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0: Happy Monday. This is Daniel Lesplin, and we have Neil from Murray GM joining us this morning. How's it going, Neil?
1: Fantastic, Dan. It's a beautiful Monday.
0: Exactly. And we got to talk about some of the used vehicles you have on the lot right now. There's one in particular that is quite large and quite interesting.
1: Yes, we have three unique pieces of inventory on our used lot, which is right now available. I have a 2026 Keystone Cougar bumper pull camper on our used lot. Well, you won't find that in too many dealerships. And I have a couple of used vehicles with only 300 kilometers. That is a 2026 GMC Denali 35.

That was Alex Warren, Ordinary, right here on Sun 102. Daniel Esplin back with you Monday morning. It's 17 minutes past 8 o'clock. We have the sun shining, drying out some of that rain we received overnight. And yeah, the school supply drive is underway. I'll have some more details on that in just a moment. Right now, this is Teddy Swims with Mr. Know-It-All.

show is Charlotte Cardin, the way we touch right here on Sun 102. Daniel Esplin back with you on this beautiful Monday morning. I actually just ran up some stairs, so I'm out of breath. But regardless, the big thing to let you know about here today is our school supply drive. It's underway. We gave away our final Domino's pizza voucher, but we still have the two draws. We'll let you know more about that after Deadmau5 with the Velt. Right now, this is Olivia Rodrigo and Drop Dead.

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1: Happy Monday, everybody. It is August 24th. More than $40,000 in a full beef donation was headed to Estevan's Warm Welcome Kitchen. Carlisle's Dallas Liqueur is among Canada's top mid-amateur golfers after a strong national finish, and it's going to be a warm and windy day across the southeast. I'm Vincent Dupuis, and

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1: Discover Estevan weather.
2: Today's going to be a mix of sun and cloud and a high of 27. Tonight's going to be partially cloudy with a 30% chance of showers and a low of 15. Tomorrow's going to be cloudy with a 30% chance of showers and a high of 22. And tomorrow night's going to be clear with a low of 8. For your local 5-day forecast, you can download our Discover Estevan app.
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I'm Ken O'Neill with nothing but big hits for your Monday. Mariana's Trench on the way with Stutter. Here's Zara Larsson, Midnight Sun.